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1: I'm Tom Rigotti. The U.S. is conducting fresh strikes on Iran in retaliation for a downed helicopter over the Strait of Hormuz. Fox's Jennifer Griffin reports.
2: Some of the targets that we can confirm at this point are air defense systems inside Iran as well as radar installations. The initial explosions reported on X out of Iranian sources suggest that Sirik, which is a port city, as well as Bandar Abbas were among the targets.
1: The House today passing a $70 billion bill to fund immigration enforcement for the rest of President Trump's term.
3: The GOP put $70 billion into a reconciliation bill, which only needs a simple majority to pass. It got delayed, though, over Senate Republican concerns about a fund for those who claim the government's been weaponized against them. After the Trump administration dropped the idea of that fund, the Senate passed the bill Friday.
1: Fox's Jessica Rosenthal. 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
4: Here's a look at your weather forecast. Tonight, showers likely with some thunderstorms. Humid with lows in the upper 60s. Wednesday, showers likely with those thunderstorms. Hot with highs in the mid-80s. Wednesday night, partly cloudy. Chance of showers and thunderstorms in the evening, but not overnight. Humid with lows around 70. Then Thursday, partly sunny and hot with highs in the upper 80s.

0: Brian Johnson era of AC/DC from the Back in Black album, some Foo Fighters in there, and the Rolling Stones, who officially made an announcement on this day in 1969 that they had hired a new guitar player to replace Brian Jones, who they fired on yesterday's date back in 69. The new replacement, Mick Taylor.
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2: Here's a look, extra weather forecast. Tonight, showers likely with some thunderstorms. Humid with lows in the upper 60s. Wednesday, showers likely with those thunderstorms. Hot with highs in the mid 80s. Wednesday night, partly cloudy. Chance of showers and thunderstorms in the evening, but not overnight. Humid with lows around 70. Then Thursday, partly sunny and hot with highs in the upper 80s. This has been a look at your WKYH weather forecast.
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0: The only number one hit in America for Genesis. I know it's hard to believe, but it's true. It's the title track to the Invisible Touch album, which saw its release on this day in rock history in 1986.
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3: Here's a look at your weather forecast. Tonight, showers likely with some thunderstorms. Humid with lows in the upper 60s. Wednesday, showers likely with those thunderstorms. Hot with highs in the mid-80s. Wednesday night, partly cloudy. Chance of showers and thunderstorms in the evening, but not overnight. Humid with lows around 70. Then Thursday, partly sunny and hot with highs in the upper 80s. This has been a look at your WKYH weather forecast.
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0: big response for the renewed U.S. strikes.
1: Fox's Jennifer Griffin, convicted killer Carmelo Anthony, awaiting sentencing today. A Texas jury found the 19-year-old guilty in the deadly stabbing of 17-year-old Austin Metcalf. Anthony's mother took the stand today on her son's behalf.
2: She testified her son is very sorry for what he did, crying as she told jurors, quote, he's my oldest, my firstborn, my baby. I love him very much.
1: Fox's Brooke Taylor, America's listening to Fox News.
3: Here's a look at your weather forecast. Tonight, showers likely with some thunderstorms. Humid with lows in the upper 60s. Wednesday, showers likely with those thunderstorms. Hot with highs in the mid-80s. Wednesday night, partly cloudy. Chance of showers and thunderstorms in the evening, but not overnight. Humid with lows around 70. Then Thursday, partly sunny and hot with highs in the upper 80s. This has been a look at your WKYH weather forecast.
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0: I thought he had that base standing up the way he got that big jump off of Burke. Swung on now by Jackson Merrill. He hits it high and deep, but it's playable. In right center field, the right fielder, Blake Dunn, will come over to make the catch. And that will be it, a three-batter inning for the Padres as Brock Burke works through it. We go to the eighth inning. It's all tied at two at Petco Park. Tommy back with the play-by-play right after this on the Reds Radio Network.
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0: Well, a new pitcher for the Padres as we go to the top of the eighth inning. It'll be a right-hander that we saw last night, Jason Adam. Adam, an all-star back in, well, last year, 2025. And not overpowering, but he's got a variety of off-speed pitches that has earned him an earned run average around 1.5.
5: Well, the Reds are going to have to do it against some of the best arms in the game if they're going to win this one tonight. First pitch in there for a strike call to Matt McClain. The count is nothing and one. 7-8-9 for the Reds here in the eighth inning against Adam. Adam sets. And the right-hander turns loose, the 0-1. Swing and a miss. Changeup fading down and in on Matt McClain, and he's behind 0-2.
0: If you're waiting for a fastball from Jason Adam, it might be a long wait. I mean, his first two pitches to McClain were slider changeup.
5: Adam sets. Out of the stretch all the time and throws. And it's another changeup down and in. This time, McClain does lay off. Caleb Ferguson has started throwing now in the Reds bullpen. The 1-2. Check swing foul. Back to the right out of play. One ball, two strikes on Matt McClain. A walk, stolen base, and a run scored. Got the Reds scoring start in the second. Since he is grounded back to the pitcher and struck out looking. Adam buries it in the dirt outside. A breaking ball fills up the count. Actually makes it even. Evens the count on McClain. Two balls and two strikes. Adam nods the sign he wants. Readies. And here's the right-hander's 2-2 pitch. Down too low on the outside corner. The count is full 3-2. The right-hander gets the sign. Now the payoff pitch to Matt McClain. And he takes ball four. Padres want a challenge as McClain jogs down to first. It was low, but we looked to the board just to be sure. And it was low. What an at-bat by Matt McClain.
0: I'll tell you, he's giving the Reds at-bats unlike he has done earlier this season or really any time last year. That I mean, was all of a sudden, it's like he flipped the switch.
5: Yeah.

0: hunting a particular pitch. I think you got a splitter that was left up.
1: No, I was just looking for a good pitch to hit, and I got one.
0: Rounding the bases, the emotion was pouring over into the dugout. What was that moment for you? Is that type of sigh of relief? What's the elation like? Can you put it to words?
1: More just kind of a lot of frustration getting let out, and it was a big moment. I blacked out, you know, and I've been hearing what's been said about me, you know, when I've been going through a rough stretch. So it was nice to do that and show that, man, nothing's going to faze me. You know, I'm built for this. I'm built to be in this moment. Jesus gives me all the strength. Like I try to tell you guys, when I go good and bad, I praise him all the time because he gives me all the strength. So I'm just happy that we got the win, and I'm excited for tomorrow.
2: That is Sal Stewart. And looking at the standings now in the National League Central Division, the Milwaukee Brewers still on top at 41-24. They have a 4.5-game lead over the second-place Cardinals. The Pirates are 8 back. The Cubs are 8 back. And the Reds now at 32-34. They are 9.5 games back. Tomorrow, it's the finale of the 3-game series against the Padres, and it's the end of a 6-game road trip for Cincinnati. Right-hander Brady Singer goes to the mound for Cincinnati. He's 2-6 with a 5.89 ERA. Right-hander Michael King will pitch for the Pods. He is 4-5. His ERA, 3.41. We're on the air with the pregame show beginning at 3:40. First pitch is scheduled for 4:10. And once again, the final score tonight in 11 innings, the Reds knock off the Padres 5-3. And we'll talk to you tomorrow afternoon right here on the Reds Radio Network.
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0: 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Romantic. Stick around. Journey and Steve Perry and Peter Frampton comes alive next.
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5: Here's a look, extra weather forecast. Tonight, showers likely with some thunderstorms. Humid with lows in the upper 60s. Wednesday, showers likely with those thunderstorms. Hot with highs in the mid 80s. Wednesday night, partly cloudy. Chance of showers and thunderstorms in the evening, but not overnight. Humid with lows around 70. Then Thursday, partly sunny and hot with highs in the upper 80s. This has been a look at your WKYH weather forecast.
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0: Only Wanna Be With You, some of the great summers of the 90s. Remember that one from Darius Rucker and Hootie and the Blowfish? Can you believe that's over 30 years ago now? I can't believe. Unbelievable, right? Hey, Steely Dan on the way from Can't Buy a Thrill, the album. Also, Tom Petty and the Heartbreakers all lined up and ready to rock.
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3: Here's a look, extra weather forecast. Tonight, showers likely with some thunderstorms. Humid with lows in the upper 60s. Wednesday, showers likely with those thunderstorms. Hot with highs in the mid 80s. Wednesday night, partly cloudy. Chance of showers and thunderstorms in the evening, but not overnight. Humid with lows around 70. Then Thursday, partly sunny and hot with highs in the upper 80s. This has been a look at your WKYH weather forecast.
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1: News. I'm Ted Lindner. Graham Plattner, a Marine veteran and progressive activist, has won the Democratic nomination for the U.S. Senate in Maine. He's promising to put the people first.
2: I will spend every day of this campaign, and if I have the privilege, every day in the United States Senate, doing exactly that.
1: Plattner will face Senator Susan Collins. The Stanley Cup Finals are now tied at 2 games apiece after the Carolina Hurricanes knocked off the Vegas Golden Knights 5-3. And teenager Carmelo Anthony has been sentenced to 35 years in prison by the same jury that convicted him of murdering another teen during a track meet at a Texas high school last year.
3: During victim impact statement, Austin Metcalf's mother told Anthony, "You should be lucky that you're sentenced to 35 years because she says she's been sentenced to a lifetime without her son."
1: Fox's Brooke Taylor. 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
4: Here's a look, extra weather forecast. Tonight, showers likely with some thunderstorms. Humid with lows in the upper 60s. Wednesday, showers likely with those thunderstorms. Hot with highs in the mid 80s. Wednesday night, partly cloudy. Chance of showers and thunderstorms in the evening, but not overnight. Humid with lows around 70. Then Thursday, partly sunny and hot with highs in the upper 80s. This has been a look at your WKYH weather forecast.
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0: All she wants to do is dance, dance, dance. 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
6: Here's a look, extra weather forecast. Tonight, showers likely with some thunderstorms. Humid with lows in the upper 60s. Wednesday, showers likely with those thunderstorms. Hot with highs in the mid 80s. Wednesday night, partly cloudy. Chance of showers and thunderstorms in the evening, but not overnight. Humid with lows around 70. Then Thursday, partly sunny and hot with highs in the upper 80s. This has been a look at your WKYH weather forecast.
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0: Not three, not four, but two princes. It's Spin Doctors. Bob Worthington here. A song penned by Jim Peterik of Ides of March and Survivor fame, one of a couple he wrote for 38 Special. And how about Supertramp next by request?
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0: Hey, you know you're in love when you forget your name. You walk into doorways, you know, without opening the door. That kind of thing. You forget your name, as we mentioned, and you forget what you just said. That kind of thing happens when you're in L-O-V-E, love, caught up in you. Stick around. Have John Lennon on the way. Also, CCR.
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3: Here's a look, extra weather forecast. Tonight, showers likely with some thunderstorms. Humid with lows in the upper 60s. Wednesday, showers likely with those thunderstorms. Hot with highs in the mid-80s. Wednesday night, partly cloudy. Chance of showers and thunderstorms in the evening, but not overnight. Humid with lows around 70. Then Thursday, partly sunny and hot with highs in the upper 80s. This has been a look at your WKYH weather forecast.
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1: News. I'm Sue Guzman. Graham Plattner overcoming a series of controversies to win the Democratic nomination for U.S. Senate in Maine.
2: I'm still far from perfect, but every day I wake up and I try to be a little bit better and a little bit kinder than I was the day before.
1: He'll face incumbent Republican Susan Collins in November. In South Carolina, Republican Senator Lindsey Graham has survived a primary challenge and will face pediatrician Annie Andrews. Congresswoman Nancy Mace lost her GOP primary for South Carolina governor. Trump-backed South Carolina Lieutenant Governor Pamela Evett and Attorney General Alan Wilson will face one another in a primary runoff June 23rd. Republican Steve Hilton edged past Dom Steyer to face Javier Becerra in the California governor's race. And Carmelo Anthony sentenced to 35 years for murdering a student at a Texas track meet last year. 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
3: Here's a look, extra weather forecast. Tonight, showers likely with some thunderstorms. Humid with lows in the upper 60s. Wednesday, showers likely with those thunderstorms. Hot with highs in the mid-80s. Wednesday night, partly cloudy. Chance of showers and thunderstorms in the evening, but not overnight. Humid with lows around 70. Then Thursday, partly sunny and hot with highs in the upper 80s. This has been a look at your WKYH weather forecast.
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0: Leaving the night light on for you through the wee hours, and welcome to a brand new day already, your hump day Wednesday, midweek already. Foreigner on the way, also the police have arrived.
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2: Here's a look, extra weather forecast. Tonight, showers likely with some thunderstorms. Humid with lows in the upper 60s. Wednesday, showers likely with those thunderstorms. Hot with highs in the mid 80s. Wednesday night, partly cloudy. Chance of showers and thunderstorms in the evening, but not overnight. Humid with lows around 70. Then Thursday, partly sunny and hot with highs in the upper 80s. This has been a look at your WKYH weather forecast.
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0: Fleetwood Mac, Say You Love Me, Honey. Bob Worthington here. 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
3: Here's a look extra weather forecast. Tonight, showers likely with some thunderstorms. Humid with lows in the upper 60s. Wednesday, showers likely with those thunderstorms. Hot with highs in the mid-80s. Wednesday night, partly cloudy. Chance of showers and thunderstorms in the evening, but not overnight. Humid with lows around 70. Then Thursday, partly sunny and hot with highs in the upper 80s. This has been a look at your WKYH weather forecast.
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1: News. I'm Ted Linder. Teenager Carmelo Anthony has been sentenced to 35 years in prison by the same jury that convicted him of murdering another teen during a track meet at a suburban Texas high school last year.
2: The only person to take the stand in this punishment phase was Carmelo Anthony's mother. She testified her son is very sorry for what he did, crying as she told jurors, quote, he's my oldest, my firstborn, my baby. I love him very much.
1: Fox's Brooke Taylor. Graham Plattner, a Marine veteran and progressive activist, has won the Democratic nomination for the U.S. Senate in the state of Maine.
3: I will spend every day of this campaign, and if I have the privilege, every day in the United States Senate, doing exactly that.
1: Plattner will face Senator Susan Collins. The Stanley Cup Finals all tied at two games apiece. The Carolina Hurricanes knocking off the Vegas Golden Knights Tuesday night 5-3. 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
4: Here's a look, extra weather forecast. Tonight, showers likely with some thunderstorms. Humid with lows in the upper 60s. Wednesday, showers likely with those thunderstorms. Hot with highs in the mid-80s. Wednesday night, partly cloudy. Chance of showers and thunderstorms in the evening, but not overnight. Humid with lows around 70. Then Thursday, partly sunny and hot with highs in the upper 80s. This has been a look at your WKYH weather forecast.
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0: Our early morning movie, and grab yourself some popcorn, some Junior Mints, Eye of the Tiger, the movie which starred Sylvester Stallone from Rocky IV.
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2: Here's a look, extra weather forecast. Tonight, showers likely with some thunderstorms. Humid with lows in the upper 60s. Wednesday, showers likely with those thunderstorms. Hot with highs in the mid-80s. Wednesday night, partly cloudy. Chance of showers and thunderstorms in the evening, but not overnight. Humid with lows around 70. Then Thursday, partly sunny and hot with highs in the upper 80s. This has been a look at your WKYH weather forecast.
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1: Truly unbelievable. EMF. Bob Worthington here. Welcome to your Wednesday morning. Hump Day Wednesday. Good morning.
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6: Here's a look, extra weather forecast. Tonight, showers likely with some thunderstorms. Humid with lows in the upper 60s. Wednesday, showers likely with those thunderstorms. Hot with highs in the mid 80s. Wednesday night, partly cloudy. Chance of showers and thunderstorms in the evening, but not overnight. Humid with lows around 70. Then Thursday, partly sunny and hot with highs in the upper 80s. This has been a look at your WKYH weather forecast.
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1: News. I'm Sue Guzman. Democrat Graham Plattner overcoming a series of controversies to win the Democratic primary for Senate in Maine. Plattner taking aim at his challenger, Republican incumbent Susan Collins.
2: She got elected promising to protect Roe versus Wade, only to turn around and put a justice in the Supreme Court who overturned it. She lied to us.
1: A Republican advancing to the November election for California governor.
3: Steve Hilton claiming the second of two spots on the November ballot in the race to succeed Democratic California Governor Gavin Newsom, who is term limited. Hilton, a conservative commentator who is backed by President Trump, advancing over Democrat billionaire Tom Steyer. Hilton will face Democrat Javier Becerra in the general election.
1: Fox's Kristen Goodwin reporting. 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
5: 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Measure these things by your grace. I sank into you.

0: New Rolling Stones record going to be in stores in July. You can do a pre-order right now off the Rolling Stones website. And I was on YouTube this morning checking out something before the show started, and they actually have an ad playing one of the songs from the album. Sounds good. Video looks good as well. Can't wait to check out the new Stones record. Want to say good morning. It's Jim. Today is Wednesday. What are we at? June 10th? June 10th already. What are we celebrating today other than June 10th? Oh, it is National Iced Tea Day. I know that caught my attention. I know, blasphemy. I am not a huge iced tea fan, probably because I never grew up with sweet tea. I always had like the sun tea, and I was like, whatever it is. I have never had a glass. I'll admit this. I've never had a glass of like legit sweet tea. All right. McDonald's sweet tea doesn't count. So I've something to do this summer. We also celebrate National Frosted Cookie Day today. It is also National Egg Roll Day. If you are celebrating a birthday today, congratulations. You made it another year. Happy birthday to you. New socks and underwear, right, for us guys, every time we get a birthday. Let's see. Those who are celebrating a birthday, share their special day with Kate Flannery. That is Meredith from The Office. She's 62 today. Elizabeth Hurley is 61. Bill Burr. Known for Breaking Bad, also in The Mandalorian. Bill is 58. Shane West, who is in ER, and Nikita, 48. Kate Upton, 34. And daughter of former U.S. President Barack Obama, Sasha. Yeah, Sasha Obama turns 25 today.
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4: 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The Farm Bill's credit title is one of the major issues that Congress needs to write a new Farm Bill. Christy Seifert with the Farm Credit Council says the 18 Farm Bill was based on economics that are not up to date with the financial conditions farmers face today.
5: Our credit title, thankfully, is bipartisan in nature. I'm talking about modernizing USDA loan limits. It's a lot more expensive in 2026 to farm than it was in 2018, and so it just makes a lot of sense to update those loan limits. We're also very excited about provisions that will enable us to better serve rural America, rural communities, providing us the authority, clarifying the authority that we can lend to build rural community facilities like health care, hospitals, child care centers. These services that are so essential to families.
4: Today's economics have farmers dealing with much higher input costs and lower commodity returns. This is Across Kentucky.
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0: Well, tonight it is game four of the NBA Finals. San Antonio Spurs on the road, taking on the New York Knicks. And this is wild. There was a guy, after the Knicks won the first two games, went online and he got four tickets to game number four. He was thinking, all right, so if the Knicks could win three games, they come back home for game four, they could possibly win their first NBA title in 53 years. So he spent $17,000 on these four tickets. He sold them for $13,600 a piece right after game number two. All right. So he made a ton of money, like $35,000, you know, for basically doing nothing. Well, the Knicks lose game number three. Game number four tonight, yeah, they're not going to win it at home on that one. Somebody paid a lot of money to hang out and watch. But still, a big deal. That's a lot of cash, man. Would you pay $13,600 for a ticket to a basketball game? If you're a Knicks fan.
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7: Residents in Boyd County, Kentucky are raising concerns about a proposed data center project after learning local officials signed non-disclosure agreements with the company. This kept locals in the dark and resulted in frustration at a recent town hall meeting. Many criticized local leaders for not being transparent. There are also concerns about potential impacts on natural resources, as data centers are huge consumers of electricity and water. This project does have potential for economic growth in a region that has struggled with decline for decades, but many local residents say that economic development must first be based on public trust. As Kentucky continues to attract large-scale data center projects, the debate in Boyd County reminds us that transparency and community input should come before major decisions are made.
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1: News. I'm CJ Papa. Maine Democrats choose the controversial Graham Plattner.
2: He won the primary pretty comfortably with 72% of the vote, and this will set up what's likely to be an expensive race heading into the general election. Plattner supporters still saw him as the best choice despite the controversy surrounding his alleged treatment of women and a tattoo resembling a Nazi symbol that he's since covered up.
1: As Fox Metal Rivera faces Republican incumbent Senator Susan Collins in November, U.S. firing back after Iran downed U.S. Army helicopter.
3: A senior U.S. official told Fox News fighter jets hit 20 different sites, including air defense systems and radar sites. Shortly after, the Iranians responded with missiles and drones launched toward U.S. forces in Bahrain, Kuwait, and Jordan. The main target, according to the IRGC, was the U.S. Navy's Fifth Fleet in Bahrain.
1: Fox's Trey Inks in Tel Aviv. 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
4: With a look at today's local news, I'm Scott Ralph reporting. The Kentucky State Police in Pikeville is asking for the public's help in locating two missing Pike County juveniles, 16-year-old Jackie Elkins and 15-year-old Taylor Elkins, both of Sydney, were last seen Monday evening around 8 p.m. on Elkins Fork in the Sydney community of Pike County. Troopers say Jackie is 6 feet tall with black hair and brown eyes, while Taylor is 5'7" with brown hair and blue eyes. Anyone with information on the whereabouts is urged to contact Kentucky State Police Pulse 9 in Pikeville at 606-433-7711. Well, the practices of a Magoffin County nursing home are being called into question for allegedly leaving residents in bed for so long they developed pressure sores that led to serious injury and, in many cases, death. According to a 2025 inspection in the Sayersville Nursing and Rehabilitation Center, found falsified records and immediate jeopardy violations. Several lawsuits have been opened against the facility, with at least 11 claiming malnutrition, unexplained broken bones, and deadly infections. The owners are denying liability. Governor Andy Beshear has announced that he has extended his executive order that reduced the gas tax by 10 cents and resulted in lower gas and diesel prices across the state for 33 cities and counties where local officials requested an extension. The cities of Ashland, Campton, Clay City, Jenkins, Paintsville, along with Carter, Magoffin, Morgan, and Wolf counties, requested the extension through June 30th. Kentuckians in areas where the county judge executive chose not to request an extension can expect to see prices at the pump rise by 10 cents per gallon beginning on Thursday, June the 11th. That's been a look at today's local news. Been Scott Ratliff reporting. And here's a look at today's local funeral announcements. Linda Sue Gibson Bush, age 66, of West Liberty, passed away on Friday. Funeral services will be held 1 p.m. today at the Harold and Stuart Halsey Funeral Home, burying the Brushy Fork Cemetery. Visitation today, 11 a.m. until time of services at 1 at the Harold and Stuart Halsey Funeral Home, West Liberty, who's caring for these arrangements. Roger Lee O'Brien, age 79, of Hager Hill, passed away on Monday. Funeral services, 2 p.m. today in the Chapel of the Jones Preston Funeral Home, with burial to follow in the Lakeview Memorial Cemetery at Staffordsville. Visitation today, 11 a.m. until time of services at the Jones Preston Funeral Home, who's caring for these arrangements. Elma Jean Davis Ferguson passed away on Thursday. Funeral services scheduled for Thursday, 12 noon at the Chapel of the Phelps & Son Funeral Home, burial to follow in the Highland Memorial Park at Staffordsville. Friends may visit at the Phelps & Son Funeral Home today, 4 to 9 p.m., and on Thursday, 10 a.m. until time of services. Phelps & Son Funeral Home caring for these arrangements. John Ed Mullett, age 63, of DeBoard, passed away Sunday. Funeral services will be held Thursday, 1 p.m. at the Turkey Creek Church of the Nazarene, burial in the Mullett Cemetery on Rock House. Visitation today, 1 until 9 p.m. In lieu of flowers, donations can be made to the Crum Funeral Home of Inez to assist with funeral expenses. Leah Tuggle Real, age 70, of Staffordsville, passed away on Friday. Funeral services scheduled for 2 p.m. Sunday, June 14th, in the Chapel of the Jones Preston Funeral Home. Burl will follow at the Highland Memorial Park at Staffordsville. Friends may visit at the Jones Preston Funeral Home Saturday, June 13th, 5 till 7 p.m., and on Sunday, 1 p.m. until time of funeral services. In lieu of flowers, memorial contributions can be made to the Johnson Central High School Aqua Eagles swim team by contacting the Jones Preston Funeral Home, who's caring for these arrangements. John Patrick McCourt, Hoggy, age 72 of Van Leer, passed away Monday. Friends may visit at the Phelps & Son Funeral Home Thursday, 4 to 8 p.m. The family will have a private service on Sunday. Michael Mike Ray Atkins, age 55 of Ezell, passed away on Monday. Funeral services scheduled for 1:30 Sunday at the Harold and Stuart Halsey Funeral Home, West Liberty, burial in the Ezell Cemetery. Visitation will be on Sunday, 11:30 a.m. until time of services at the Harold and Stuart Halsey Funeral Home, West Liberty, who's caring for these arrangements. Lily Mae Klaus, age 80.

0: Tonight, there's a 30% chance of showers and thunderstorms. Otherwise, mostly clear with a low around 70. And Thursday, continued chance of showers and thunderstorms. Otherwise, mostly sunny. Highs reaching around 90. Heat index values as high as 95. That's a look at your weather forecast from Classic Hits Radio.
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0: Swingtown from TSMB. All right, GFR on the way and SM kick off that three in a row. Yeah, we'll just do some initials for you. It's Jim, JM. Does it work out? We're just less than 2 weeks away from Father's Day, which contrary to popular misconception, not established as a holiday in order to help greeting card manufacturers sell more cards. No, another holiday is it's about not really halfway, but us guys, we need more socks and underwear. No, that's not it either. Father's Day, of course, not a day to honor just your father, but all men who act as father figures, stepfathers and uncles or grandfathers and adult male friends, all honored on Father's Day. Any plans? Okay, you got less than 2 weeks to figure it out. Remember, socks and underwear, that's always good. Ties and T-shirts, that's three and four on the list.
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3: Take a look at your weather forecast from Classic Hits Radio. For today, we're looking at showers and possible thunderstorms this afternoon. Otherwise, cloudy conditions, highs reaching in the mid-80s. Wind gusts could reach up to 20 miles per hour today. Tonight, there's a 30% chance of showers and thunderstorms. Otherwise, mostly clear with a low around 70. And Thursday, continued chance of showers and thunderstorms. Otherwise, mostly sunny, highs reaching around 90. Heat index values as high as 95. Let's look at your weather forecast from Classic Hits Radio.
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0: Grand Funk Railroad and We're an American Band. All right, to Jerry Rafferty on the way, and a gal who donated a couple million bucks to USC. And we'll tell you about that in the entertainment report in an hour or so. Edge of 17 from Stevie Nicks coming up next.
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2: Hurricanes beat the Golden Knights last night 5-3 to even up the Stanley Cup Finals at 2 games apiece. Game 5 tomorrow night in North Carolina. Tonight, it's game number 4 of the NBA Finals. Madison Square Garden as the Knicks host the Spurs. The New York Knicks have a 2-1 advantage. Cincinnati Reds were winners yesterday in San Diego as they defeated the Padres in 11 innings 5-3. Reds starting pitcher Chase Burns went 5 1/3, gave up 6 hits and 2 earned runs. He struck out 7 and walked 2 in the no decision. Reds are now 31-34. The Reds and Padres are back at it this afternoon in San Diego.
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0: Another hour of the greatest classic hits of all time coming up. And the Police. Every little thing she does is magic, is cued and ready to go next.
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5: Take a look at your weather forecast from Classic Hits Radio. For today, we're looking at showers and possible thunderstorms this afternoon. Otherwise, cloudy conditions, highs reaching in the mid-80s. Wind gusts could reach up to 20 miles per hour today. Tonight, there's a 30% chance of showers and thunderstorms. Otherwise, mostly clear with a low around 70. And Thursday, continued chance of showers and thunderstorms. Otherwise, mostly sunny, highs reaching around 90. Heat index values as high as 95. Let's look at your weather forecast from Classic Hits Radio.
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0: Eagles in the long run. Matt Show moving right along this morning. Or is it just me? It seems like today is going by fast. All right, time for our Who Knew question today. They say there's about 7,000 of these here in the United States, and it's a place that you get food. All right, you can sit down in some of them. Some are takeout only. A lot of folks, though, get, half dozen or a dozen, and they take them with them somewhere. Maybe it's home or work. Then I give it away. They said there's about 7,000 of these now in the United States. Who knew we had that many? That's our question today.
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0: Jay Giles Band and Centerfold. All right, Billy Idol in a couple of minutes. Also going to hear from Three Doors Down, so hang tight for that set of classic hits. All right, today's Who Knew question. They say there's about 7,000 of these here in the United States. I think I gave it away. You can eat them there. All right, you can take them home. Usually you get a half a dozen or maybe a dozen. Okay, they come in cake variety. There's that special bar variety. All right, donuts, yeah. There's about 7,000 donut shops, they say, here in the United States. Do you have a favorite donut shop? Winchell's was like the one for me growing up in the West. I don't know. There's one or two of those still around. I know. I think Denver's still got a Winchell's. Tim Hortons, right? You get donuts there, can't you? Coffee and donuts. I haven't been to a Timmy's in a long time. Let's see. Krispy Kreme, a little different. I dig those. And Dunkin'. Dunkin's got good donuts. And I'll tell you, I haven't met a donut that I don't like. Well, wait a minute. Don't like the custard. Don't like the custard ones. Maple bars, though. Maple bars, the fave.
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0: Well, coming up next hour, we got the entertainment report. Stevie Nicks is in there. There's a new Scooby-Doo live action series teaser that is out, and a couple of other stories for you as well. Hang tight, another hour of the greatest classic hits of all time next.
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4: Take a look at your weather forecast from Classic Hits Radio. For today, we're looking at showers and possible thunderstorms this afternoon. Otherwise, cloudy conditions, highs reaching in the mid-80s. Wind gusts could reach up to 20 miles per hour today. Tonight, there's a 30% chance of showers and thunderstorms. Otherwise, mostly clear with a low around 70. And Thursday, continued chance of showers and thunderstorms. Otherwise, mostly sunny, highs reaching around 90. Heat index values as high as 95. Let's look at your weather forecast from Classic Hits Radio.
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1: Now they'll pay the price. I'm Chris Foster of Fox News. After the downing of an Army helicopter, new U.S. airstrikes in Iran, and retaliatory strikes aimed at American bases, President Trump posts on Truth Social, Iran is all talk and no action. The bully of the Middle East is dead. They've taken too long to negotiate a deal. That would have been great for them. Now they'll have to pay the price.
2: Iran's Revolutionary Guards say in all they carried out 21 attacks. A U.S. official says nearly all of those missiles and drones were intercepted and no casualties have been reported across the region. The Iranian response came just hours after the U.S. military launched airstrikes near the Strait of Hormuz. Targets included air defense, ground control stations, and surveillance radar sites. U.S. strikes came after President Trump blamed Tehran for downing an Army AH-64 Apache attack helicopter. Both service members on board the chopper are said to be, quote, safe and uninjured.
1: Fox's Ashley Strohmeyer in Maine. Graham Plattner overcomes a series of scandals and wins the Democrats' primary for Senate.
3: It is my job to earn your trust, faith, and support.
1: He's trying to win the seat Republican Susan Collins has held since 1997. There are violent protests after a stabbing in Northern Ireland.
4: Belfast was on fire last night. This morning, it smoulders and fumes. Reports of masked men burning families out of their homes. According to pastors, lawmakers, and local leaders, victims were targeted because they were black. In part of the city, cars, homes, and a bus have been torched. The trigger was a brutal knife attack on a man left with wounds to his eyes, face, and back. A 30-year-old man, an asylum seeker from Sudan, has been charged with attempted murder. Jonathan Savage, Fox News.
1: Ukraine's military hits targets deep inside Russia, including energy facilities and military industrial facilities. 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
1: The 35-year sentence for a fatal stabbing in Texas.
9: A jury in Collin County, Texas, finding Carmelo Anthony guilty of first-degree murder in the 2025 death of 17-year-old Austin Metcalf. Prosecutors say the two teens who went to different schools did not know each other and got into a fight at a stadium during a Frisco Independent School District track meet when Anthony used a pocket knife to stab Metcalf. Anthony, who pleaded not guilty, did not take the stand. His attorneys had claimed self-defense.
1: Fox's Kristen Goodwin. Chicago police are investigating a burning cross in a park.
10: The large wooden cross discovered in Grant Park near Lake Michigan. Firefighters quickly putting out the blaze. It's not yet known why the six-foot cross was set on fire.
1: Fox's Gary Baumgarten. Microsoft co-founder Bill Gates gives an interview today for the House Oversight Committee's Jeffrey Epstein investigation.
11: Recent reporting by the Wall Street Journal says that in 2014, Gates was warned to maintain a, quote, healthy distance from Epstein by Melanie Walker, a medical expert who previously worked for Gates but was friendly with Epstein. The Journal reports that Walker first met Epstein in the 90s through President Donald Trump at the Plaza Hotel in New York City. Gates has not been accused of wrongdoing in connection with Epstein, but had a years-long professional relationship with him. Tanya J. Powers, Fox News.
1: Apple's virtual assistant Siri is renamed Siri AI with new artificial intelligence features. Not everyone is getting it.
12: It was revealed that these upgrades would not be available in the member states of the European Union. Apple elsewhere said that decision is a result of the European Commission not working with the tech giant over privacy issues. The EU says they will make no exceptions to their law, known as the Digital Markets Act, for Apple. and that Apple didn't want to develop software conforming to it, and that is their choice.
1: Fox's Evan Brown. Dow and NASDAQ futures each down more than 400 points after the U.S. and Iran trade airstrikes, and President Trump says Iran will pay the price for stalled peace negotiations. I'm Chris Foster. This is Fox News.
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15: Good Wednesday, everybody. Welcome into the Leach Report. We are presented by Bobcat Enterprises. Glad to have you on board today. Coming up on our show, we are going to talk to Ryan Black from the Courier-Journal. Covers UK football, men's basketball there. Jeff Pecoro, my broadcast partner of the UK Football Network and sports director at WTVQ here in Lexington. And Jack Pilgrim from On3 Sports and KSR. That's the lineup. Wildcat News of the Day presented by Giuseppe's of Lexington. Game 4 of the NBA Finals tonight. Karl Anthony Towns didn't play as well in Game 3, but De'Aaron Fox had a huge game for the Spurs. So Kentucky guys have been showing out well in these finals. And tonight is Game 4 at the Garden. And so all the pressure was on the Spurs for Game 3. Now you kind of feel like it swings toward the Knicks for tonight's game, because if the Spurs win another one, they go back home, basically back to the where they were at the start of the series. And they would have the home court advantage. And instead of a best of seven, it would be a best of three to win the title. And they'd have potentially two of the three on their home court. So that's... raises the stakes for tonight. Looking forward to this one. And it'll be, I think, same plan with an 8:30 tip. Keldon Johnson, of course, involved as well for the Spurs. So one or two Kentucky guys are going to come out of this with championship rings. I was glad to see Fox have a good game the other night because he had been a the target of a little criticism in the first couple of games, and he's playing through an injury, and I don't think getting enough credit for that in terms of how it probably affected his play, but had a huge shot late in the game on Monday night. So Kentucky guys are doing well in this series, not surprisingly. And a little football news from Matt Ponatoski. We told you earlier that he had been on a podcast over the weekend and talked about that option 1A for him was the Major League Baseball route, and that he wanted to be drafted and wanted to being a professional baseball player was his main objective. And I think I told you at the time that that's what you're supposed to say for the folks at Major League Baseball to hear it. But doesn't always mean that's 100% what you think. It may mean that, much like in the transfer portal, this is a guy we really want at this price is the stuff part that's left unsaid. And with Matt, the part that was left unsaid might have been if the number is right, if the deal is right. And so that's kind of, I think, where this is. He did a follow-up interview with a writer for Rivals. He said Will Stein told him that he should go the baseball route if he gets the deal that he wants. And Matt said he would be at UK right now, would have reported with the rest of his potential future teammates if he wasn't chasing a high school baseball championship there in the state of Ohio with his Moeller High School teammates. So all of those things make sense and line up with what the story likely is. If he gets what he wants from Major League Baseball, I think he'll be headed off to play Major League Baseball and start that career. If not, I think he'll be at UK in the battle for the backup to Kenny Minchie. So we'll know before long, once the Major League Baseball draft takes place,

0: $20 now to celebrate a special occasion or just to have a great meal at Giuseppe's. We'll be right back.
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1: Patrick O'Brien has created a lot of sports memories in his amateur athletic career in a variety of sports, but he's still creating them. And that's amazing because in December, he's going to turn 80. Patrick plays every summer in an adult baseball league, this year a 60 and over league. He's a pitcher and a third baseman. He lives in Fairdale, Kentucky, which is just south of Louisville, but on a regular basis drives over to nearby Shelby County to a park there that has a baseball field, and he works out on that field. And I caught up with him recently and had a conversation while he was in the middle of his workout. And so naturally, I asked him about what it is he does to keep him in the game as he approaches his 80th birthday.
3: Patrick, when you go to the field, what's your workout routine like? What do you do?
4: Well, I throw off the mound. I throw a bucket of balls, which is about 45 balls. And then I'm going to do every bit of this today. I take a baseball bat and I get up by the backstop and I pitch them up and hit them into the backstop, right-handed and left-handed, because I'm a switch hitter. And then I'll go back behind the get outside of the field. I take a rubber baseball, same size and weight as a regular baseball, and you throw it up against a concrete block wall, and it'll come back to you in the grass, not on a regular infield. And when it's coming back, it never hardly ever takes what you would call a clean hop. You're going to get bad hops on every one, so I try to field those off that wall. Today I'm going to do that, and then I'm going to run some sprints from home plate to first base. And then the last thing I'm going to do is I'm going to run 2 miles.
1: Then after all that, he said he was going to go home and work on a cabin he was building for him and his wife. And again, he's almost 80. Gary Fogle, Kentucky Sports Memories. WKYA.
0: It is the Leach Report coming to you from the Clark's Pump and Shop Studio. 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Ryan Black joins us. He covers UK sports for courier-journal.com. And Ryan, it's been pretty good 2 weeks for Mark Pope, has it not? And Will Stein.
5: Yeah, well, first off, Tom, thank you for having me on. Always a pleasure. And you know what's funny is I've been thinking about this a lot over just, I'd say, the past few days. Is I think, you know, if Mark Pope's tenure ends up being what he and everyone else hopes it ends up being, we're going to look back on this stretch, you know, between Malachi Moreno announcing he's coming back, Milan Momcilovic, I'm still trying to make sure I'm pronouncing his last name, Milan Momcilovic, and then also Ryan Hampton for the 2027 recruiting class, getting three big-time commitments and or returnees, of course, with Moreno, could be what really is the time that we look back on and say this is when we knew that things are going in the right direction after just obviously a lot of well-publicized misses, Tom. And you know, I mean, that's the way it goes in recruiting these days too, right? Is you're going to cast a wide net and not everybody you're not going to get everybody, but certainly at Kentucky, everything is so much more heightened. And that's why it was kind of maybe blown up more than it would be at another school.
0: And he was able to get one from each aisle, so to speak, retaining Moreno,
5: mm-hmm.
0: one of the top transfer portal guys. And then for the future, a five-star high school prospect,
5: mm-hmm.
0: and Moreno one was what was expected when Malachi went into it, and then he started getting that first-round buzz, but he ends up back and will be obviously

Bad Company getting their second top 10 hit when it peaked at number 10. Well, hi, it's Haynes Johns with the fleeing DUI driver that ran back into the long arm of the law.

0: trying to escape because they fished him out of that swamp, charged him with DUI and resisting an officer, and then he tried to run away again. Well, they got him again and handcuffed him, and back to the hospital he went, and they got that taken care of with the injuries on his arms. But yeah, he's going to have a long day in court with that string of charges, and dealing with those wounds from that wrestle match with the gator in the swamp. Good luck with that. Coming up next for us, hit number 2 for Lenny Kravitz after we kick things off with the band Boston.
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15: Take a look at your weather forecast from Classic Hits Radio. For today, we're looking at showers and possible thunderstorms this afternoon. Otherwise, cloudy conditions, highs reaching in the mid-80s. Wind gusts could reach up to 20 miles per hour today. Tonight, there's a 30% chance of showers and thunderstorms. Otherwise, mostly clear with a low around 70. And Thursday, continued chance of showers and thunderstorms. Otherwise, mostly sunny, highs reaching around 90. Heat index values as high as 95. Let's look at your weather forecast from Classic Hits Radio.
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0: Hit number 2 for Lenny Kravitz when Fly Away peaked at number 12. My name is Haynes Johns. Up next, ELO after U2 and their second number 1.
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0: I would hope it's a living thing. You don't want that dying kind of love. Yeesh. The song peaked at number 13 for the Electric Light Orchestra, their fourth top 15 hit. Well, hi, it's Haynes John's going to be part of your Wednesday. Coming up, it's concert music from the Eagles after the first solo hit for Phil Collins from the band Genesis. And coming up next hour, the coaster with the big delay before its massive drop gave writers a longer delay. Twice. I'll have where and the extra thrilling drop that followed coming up.
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5: Take a look at your weather forecast from Classic Hits Radio. For today, we're looking at showers and possible thunderstorms this afternoon. Otherwise, cloudy conditions, highs reaching in the mid-80s. Wind gusts could reach up to 20 miles per hour today. Tonight, there's a 30% chance of showers and thunderstorms. Otherwise, mostly clear with a low around 70. And Thursday, continued chance of showers and thunderstorms. Otherwise, mostly sunny, highs reaching around 90. Heat index values as high as 95. Let's look at your weather forecast from Classic Hits Radio.
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2: Fox News, I'm Gianna Gelosi. Iran's downing of an American helicopter prompting a fiery U.S. response. President Trump signaling he's fed up, and he told Fox he may hit Iran even harder, targeting the country's power plants and bridges.
3: He told me he may keep going and is even getting closer to targeting Iranian power plants and bridges because President Trump says the Iranians are tapping the U.S. along at the negotiating table.
2: That's Fox's Trey Yinks in Tel Aviv. Inflation hitting a high we haven't seen in years.
4: The consumer price index rose last month. The 4.2% annual pace is the largest increase since April of 2023. Excluding food and energy, core CPI rose 2.9% for the year ending in May.
2: That's Fox's Ginny Cosola in the California governor's race set. Democrat Javier Becerra, Steve Hilton will face off. 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
5: There are stars in the sun.

concert music from the Eagles that peaked at number 21 with the Seven Bridges Road. Well, hi, it's Haynes Johns, and up next, the coaster with the big delay before its massive drop gave riders an extra long delay. Twice, I'll have where and the extra filling drop that followed after the cure.

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0: A couple of friends of mine say you can't not have a hit when you have a Na Na Na song, and Journey certainly proves that. Their first top 20 hit with Love and Touch and Squeeze and peaked at number 16. Well, hi, it's Haynes Johns coming right back with Stevie Nicks and Fleetwood Mac from their Rumours album after ZZ Top and their first top 10 hit.
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0: Stevie Nicks and Fleetwood Mac, more from their Rumours album with Gold Dust Woman. Well, hi, it's Haynes Johns. Up next, 2 5-week number ones. We'll do that for the Beatles and Van Halen. And coming up next hour, the beloved family dog swept out to sea by strong winds while riding in an inflatable kayak along the shore. I'll have Ware and his miraculous rescue out on the ocean coming up.
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0: Taking a look at your weather forecast from Classic Hits Radio. For today, we're looking at showers and possible thunderstorms this afternoon. Otherwise, cloudy conditions, highs reaching in the mid-80s. Wind gusts could reach up to 20 miles per hour today. Tonight, there's a 30% chance of showers and thunderstorms. Otherwise, mostly clear with a low around 70. And Thursday, continued chance of showers and thunderstorms. Otherwise, mostly sunny, highs reaching around 90. Heat index values as high as 95. Let's look at your weather forecast from Classic Hits Radio.
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0: afternoon. Otherwise, cloudy conditions, highs reaching in the mid-80s. Wind gusts could reach up to 20 miles per hour today. Tonight, there's a 30% chance of showers and thunderstorms. Otherwise, mostly clear with a low around 70. And Thursday, continued chance of showers and thunderstorms. Otherwise, mostly sunny, highs reaching around 90. Heat index values as high as 95. And that's a look at your weather forecast from Classic Hits Radio.
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0: tonight.
1: Banford Man's Earth Band getting their first number one with a song written by Bruce Springsteen, Blinded by the Light. Well, hi, it's Haynes Johns. Happy Wednesday to you, and happy birthday today to Jean Triplehorn. She's the one that co-starred with Kevin Costner in Waterworld. She also starred in Basic Instinct and The Firm. She turns 63 today. Kate Flannery, Meredith from The Office, turning 62. Elizabeth Hurley, Vanessa from the Austin Powers movie series. She turns 61. And figure skater Tara Lipinski, the Olympic gold medalist as well as commentator, she turns 44. If it's your birthday or anniversary, we wish you the best. Coming up, a lonely Billy Squire after Third Eye Blind.
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4: 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We'll tell you about them next.
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4: 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It's co-written by Burt Bacharach and his wife Carol Bayer Sager. Patti LaBelle cut it several times and it just wasn't working. Well, then they got the idea to make it into a duet. So they rang up Michael McDonald, who recorded his bits on the other side of the country. Same with the video. In fact, LaBelle and McDonald met for the first time when they went to perform it on The Tonight Show after it had reached the top spot in 1986. Here's Patti, Michael, on my own. 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
1: Fox News, I'm John Saucier. President Trump announced the United States will launch more strikes against Iran. Speaking today at the Oval Office, the president says Iran could still agree to a peace deal.
2: All they have to do is they have to start signing a paper. It's fully negotiated. And we have a fully negotiated, but they're tapping and tapping.
1: The president accusing Iran of shooting down an army helicopter over the Strait of Hormuz. The House Judiciary Subcommittee holding a hearing over concerns the NFL's shift of live games from broadcast to streaming services is raising costs for consumers. House Judiciary Committee Chairman Rep. Jim Jordan says lawmakers trying to answer one question.
3: Does this still work for consumers? And maybe it does. Like, we haven't reached any type of conclusion. We just know the situation. We know what our constituents and what fans are telling us.
1: Well, the NFL claims most of its games are still being aired for free on broadcast TV, but fans are having a tough time finding those games when they are on streaming. America's listening to Fox News.
4: Here's a look at your weather forecast. This afternoon, chance of showers and thunderstorms, partly sunny, highs in the upper 80s. Then tonight, chance of showers and thunderstorms, partly cloudy, lows in the upper 60s. Thursday, chance of showers and thunderstorms in the afternoon, mostly sunny with highs in the upper 80s. Then Thursday night, mostly clear, lows around 70. This has been a look at your WKYH weather forecast.
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0: That is Fastball and the Way. I'm Ken Cocker. NBA playoffs. The finals continue with the Spurs and the Knickerbockers going at it. I believe it's in New York for tonight. Def Leppard's around the corner. And from the late 70s, Jerry Rafferty coming up as well.
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4: Here's a look at your weather forecast. This afternoon, chance of showers and thunderstorms, partly sunny, highs in the upper 80s. Then tonight, chance of showers and thunderstorms, partly cloudy, lows in the upper 60s. Thursday, chance of showers and thunderstorms in the afternoon, mostly sunny with highs in the upper 80s. Then Thursday night, mostly clear, lows around 70. This has been a look at your WKYH weather forecast.
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0: had a couple of hits in the 70s, Baker Street, one of them, and the other was right down the line. Of course, he was the lead singer with Steeler's Wheel, Stuck in the Middle with You in the early 1970s. Jerry Rafferty. I'm Ken Cocker. Goo Goo Dolls and the Eagles are coming up for you in just a little bit, so hang on tight.
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0: Baby, I Love Your Way, celebrating 50 years of Frampton Comes Alive. That's a guy who went to school with David Bowie. And he played on All Things Must Pass by George Harrison. What a tremendous performer. And there's a new movie out called Frampton. It just debuted at the Tribeca Film Festival. Got some good reviews. It'll open nationwide later in the summer or in the fall. Great music from Eric Carmen coming up.
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9: Here's a look at your weather forecast. Tonight, chance of showers and thunderstorms. Mostly clear, though. Lows in the upper 60s. Thursday, chance of showers and thunderstorms throughout the morning and afternoon. Highs in the upper 80s. Thursday night, mostly clear. Lows in the upper 60s. Then Friday, showers and thunderstorms throughout the morning and afternoon. Highs in the upper 80s. This has been a look at your WKYH weather forecast.
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